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1: 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Our colors will fade.

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It's unfortunate because it's like, yo, when people die, that's when you, like, you know? Because your remorse kind of makes you check them out.

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Aurora. Radio. Vora Ditumen. It's been 24 hours. Could have bought me flowers. You know I ain't been happy. Maybe call me in an hour. Do you wish it was her though? 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